he is my final serenade. He is a gun and he is a blade. He is a picture that I saved for too long. He is my credit card and keys, and the reason I won't find peace. He is a song I should not complete.

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1: 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Yeah, they couldn't up the pan in them boots and Wranglers. They all drink when I'm drunk.